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Said, hey honey, take a walk on the wild side.

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She says, hey babe, take a walk on the wild side. 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

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New York City is the place where they said, hey babe, take a walk on the wild side.

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I said, hey babe, take a walk on the wild side. I said, hey honey, take a walk on the wild side. And the colored girls say,

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She hits her knees and bows her head.

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Kind of makes you feel like a fish in the sea. Oh, but the way you're looking in them fishnets, mama,

0: 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She yella cool, hey, back from the old school, man. What's up?
1: How everybody doing? Hi, everybody. I want to meet one of the Tonys. Is it Tony's? Hey, am I on the recording now?
0: Yeah, you on.
1: All right. I'm going to go for that. Now, hold it. I remember that when we was younger, back in our days, and Brown James and Richard Little and all them, basically what I want to know is, am I getting paid for this?
2: No!
1: That's all.

0: it's me.
1: Hi, baby.
0: Can I come over?
1: Mm-hmm.
0: Oh, boy.
1: Well, I was kind of hoping to see you.
0: Well, that's great because we have this new song and you're gonna like it.
1: You coming by?
0: Yeah, right away. Right away.

seen is fly girly, suave and debonair. Light skin complexion with long black hair. But this girl was ugly, I mean her body was through. But after four drinks or more, she looked like Paula Abdul.